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And we fasten your ship to that covenant chain.

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Those were the days of friendship. We struck it in the rain, when toil was the upshot and the downshot was the pain.

with trees. 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